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Jotown 107.5. Good evening, everybody. Welcome to Tuesday Night. I'm Chris Taylor. Thanks for spending your night with me. Coming up, we're going to hear from Journey and Genesis, even some Michael Jackson, but first, The Cure.

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Join us every Wednesday. We're going to be digging deep into our Jotown music library, looking for those songs that make you say, wowza. And then we're going to play them all day long on Wednesday. It's Wowza Wednesday on Jotown 107.5.

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1: From 1983, that is Genesis with their first top 10 hit, That's All. And sadly, that is all for Genesis. They have retired. They had their big Last Domino retirement tour several years ago, and the guys all get along. It was mainly they had to retire because Phil Collins has been having so many health issues. So Phil Collins, he's doing well, and he's going to get inducted into the Rock and Roll Hall of Fame later on this year. Now, Tony Banks, he continues to work in music, but his focus right now is on independent orchestral and classical compositions. And then Mike Rutherford, he's still doing his thing with Mike and the Mechanics. So there, and Peter Gabriel, former Genesis member, he's also doing his own solo thing. So hopefully all the guys will gather for Phil Collins' induction into the Rock and Roll Hall of Fame. Now, Genesis, they're already in there, but Phil Collins is getting in as a solo artist in November. Not December, November. Yeah, it's even sooner than we thought. Up next, Michael Jackson, Queen, and the weather forecast.
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3: Keeping it partly cloudy for the early morning time. Touch of a north wind. The overnight low right around 65. Becoming mostly sunny for Wednesday, the high at 85 degrees. Couple of showers arriving Wednesday night, and then scattered showers with thunderstorms rolling our way for Thursday. Thursday's high, upper 70s. More rounds of wet weather Friday. I'm meteorologist Jennifer Naramore.
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0: The greatest hits of all time. Jotown 107.5. An 80s classic from Denise Williams. Let's hear it for the boy. That's off of the Footloose soundtrack. Now, Denise, she is still out there recording music and performing. She's in her 70s. She's a four-time Grammy Award winner, and she's done some R&B festivals. She even did a Soul Train cruise. How cool is that? And yeah, she's still working on her music, and she has an Instagram. So if you want to keep up to date with what Denise is doing, go see her on our Instagram. We've got Brian Adams and Los Lobos up next.
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0: sometime this year, we are supposed to get a new concert film from George Michael. It's called George Michael, The Faith Tour. So when he was out touring in his heyday on The Faith Tour, he recorded several shows in Paris, and they're going to do a worldwide theatrical release. It's all been redone, and the sound is amazing, and it looks great. And so that is coming out supposedly sometime this year. And the other exciting news is they're going to release an 18-track live album as well. So we'll get to hear live music from George Michael. We've got Nina and Aerosmith up next.
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Join us every Wednesday. We're going to be digging deep into our Jotown music library, looking for those songs that make you say wowza, and then we're going to play them all day long on Wednesday. 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

0: Jo-Town 107.5, 80s, 90s, and more. Well, good evening, everybody. I'm Chris Taylor. Thank you so much for hanging out with me tonight on National Junk Food Day. Yes, eat it all. No guilt tonight. Go for it. So what kind of junk food do you like? Are you, you know, some people call pizza junk food. I call that like Tuesday night. But ice cream, candy, chips, cookies. Oh, I don't know why, but I am kind of stuck on the Keebler EL Fudge double stuffed cookies lately. We went on a road trip a couple weeks ago and I just grabbed some of those off the shelf, you know, and we're eating them in the car. They're those little buttery cookies that are shaped like the Keebler elves and then have the fudge cream in the middle. You got to get this double stuff, right? So I'm looking online. I don't even want to tell you how many of those I've ate, but the package says that you can eat two cookies per serving. So evidently, I eat several servings at a time, but they are delicious. But you know what? Enjoy your junk food guilt-free because it's a holiday. So enjoy it. Coming up next, Minute Work, Def Leppard, and the weather forecast.
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2: Keeping it partly cloudy for the early morning time. Touch of a north wind. The overnight low right around 65. Becoming mostly sunny for Wednesday. The high at 85 degrees. Couple of showers arriving Wednesday night. And then scattered showers with thunderstorms rolling our way for Thursday. Thursday's high upper 70s. More rounds of wet weather Friday. I'm meteorologist Jennifer Naramore.
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0: 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From 1991, an acoustic love song from Extreme and More Than Words. 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And if you want to see them, well, next month they will be in St. Louis, August 19th. They're also going to do stop in Kansas City on September 8th. We've got Wham and Pat Benatar up next.
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Rockin' the Joe, Joetown 107.5. Well, good evening, everybody. Do you want to see Pat Benatar live? You've got two chances coming up this week. Stick around. I'll tell you where she's playing.

0: the greatest hits of all time. Jotown 107.5. A little music there from Journey, and before that, the one and only Pat Benatar. So Pat Benatar is out on tour, and guess what? You've got a chance to see her a couple of times this week. Depends on how much you want to drive or fly. So Pat Benatar, along with Bryan Adams, they're both going to be in St. Louis on Friday night, and then flying to Wichita, Kansas for a Saturday show. Get your tickets now. We've got Peter Schilling and Paula Abdul coming up next.
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Good evening, everybody. I'm Chris Taylor. Thanks for hanging out with me tonight. Now, coming up, we're going to hear from Toto and Daft Punk, but first, a little Roxette.

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1: A classic there from the late, great Tina Turner. Now, during Tina Turner's career, she kind of shared a lifelong friendship with Cher. So they met in the late 60s, and they bonded immediately, got along great. And then they kind of had, you know, some big life changes around the same time. Cher had left Sonny Bono, and Tina Turner finally left her abusive relationship with Ike. So they both had to kind of rebuild themselves without their partner and, you know, navigate through the music industry, especially in the 70s, where it was a little harder for a solo woman's act to, you know, kind of get its feet off the ground. So they really bonded on that. And if you want to, you know, go down a wormhole tonight, go to YouTube and put in Cher and Tina Turner. Tina Turner showed up on Cher's TV show in the 70s several times. They performed a lot of songs wearing those Bob Mackie gowns. And yeah, they really sounded amazing. And they had that friendship for their whole life. And Cher famously visited Tina at her estate in Switzerland when Tina's health had taken a downturn. And yeah, they spent a lot of great quality time just reminiscing about their friendship and their lives right up until Tina's passing. Coming up next, well, we're going to shift gears, go with a little OMD and Elton John, plus an update on the weather forecast.
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3: Keeping it partly cloudy for the early morning time. Touch of a north wind. The overnight low right around 65. Becoming mostly sunny for Wednesday. The high at 85 degrees. Couple of showers arriving Wednesday night. And then scattered showers with thunderstorms rolling our way for Thursday. Thursday's high upper 70s. More rounds of wet weather Friday. I'm meteorologist Jennifer Naramore.
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We're so St. Joe, we remember when the bullet hole in Jesse James' house didn't look like it was shot out of a bazooka. 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

0: Rockin' the Joe, Joetown 107.5. A classic from Elton John. So we've got Elton John news. Turns out he has signed a 7-figure deal for a cutting-edge Las Vegas hologram residency. You might remember ABBA did this with their big Voyage show, where the members of ABBA actually got back together and performed their music, and you know, they had the little dots all over them, and they made holograms out of them. So then those holograms went out on tour as the younger ABBA, but you could hear their voices and you could see their movements. Well, Elton John's going to kind of do sort of the same thing for the Hard Rock Hotel in Las Vegas. And he's not going to be alone. Dua Lipa, they're going to perform their song together, so she's getting the hologram thing. And also Kiki D, Don't Go Breaking My Heart. Yeah, Kiki D, they're going to do it as well. So we don't know too much yet other than he signed the deal. And we'll see how that turns out. Up next, Madonna and Guns N' Roses.
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Guns N' Roses, they are out on tour this summer, and you know what? You've got a couple opportunities to see them here in the Midwest. Stick around, I'll tell you all about it.

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0: Jotown 107.5, 80s, 90s, and more. A little one-hit wonder from Rockwell. And before that, Guns N' Roses with their classic Welcome to the Jungle. Well, welcome to the Midwest, Guns N' Roses. They're out on tour, and next month you've got a chance to see them. Guns N' Roses will be in St. Louis August 16th, or they're doing a show in Kansas City on August 19th, or in September you can catch them in Ridgedale, Missouri. That show is September 12th. We've got a classic from Tracy Chapman and CCR coming up next.
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Jotown 107.5. Good evening, everybody. I'm Chris Taylor. Thank you for staying up late with me tonight. Now, coming up, we've got the police and Aerosmith, even some Huey Lewis in the news. First, though, The Cure.

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Join us every Wednesday. We're going to be digging deep into our Jotown music library, looking for those songs that make you say, wowza, and then we're going to play them all day long on Wednesday. 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
1: A classic from Huey Lewis and the News. So, supposedly, we're getting a TV show featuring Huey Lewis. So, if you've ever seen Huey Lewis do any kind of interviews or anything like that, he's a fun guy, and he's done some acting. So now there is a new show that's going to be called Whatever Happened to Huey Lewis, and it's a half-hour single-camera comedy. It's being developed by Fox and Huey Lewis's good friend Jimmy Kimmel, and it's supposed to be a little bit like a Curb Your Enthusiasm-style mockumentary where Huey Lewis kind of plays a fictionalized version of himself. It's going to center around his life. It's going to talk about his Meniere's disease, which, you know, is his hearing loss, which keeps him from performing. And he's got a lot of celebrity friends, so hopefully they'll be stopping by. We don't have a release date or anything like that yet, but I would watch that show. I like Huey Lewis. I think that'd be fun. Coming up next, Dead or Alive, Van Halen, and the weather forecast.
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3: Keeping it partly cloudy for the early morning time. Touch of a north wind. The overnight low right around 65. Becoming mostly sunny for Wednesday. The high at 85 degrees. Couple of showers arriving Wednesday night. And then scattered showers with thunderstorms rolling our way for Thursday. Thursday's high upper 70s. More rounds of wet weather Friday. I'm meteorologist Jennifer Naramore.
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1: Well, good evening, everybody. I'm Chris Taylor. Thanks for hanging out with me tonight on National Junk Food Day. Have you been loading up? The calories, they don't count today. No, it's a holiday, so you can do it. Now, I've done some research, and according to the experts, the food industry surveys, the data, all that kind of stuff, overall cravings here in America, pizza. Pizza is the number one junk food, and I'd have to say I'm on board with that. I could eat pizza every day. I just love it. Candy, if you are a candy junk food person, Sour Patch Kids are supposed to be the number one. And then Kit Kat, I don't match up with that. I no offense to the Sour Patch Kids, but yeah, I go for the chocolate. You got to give me a Reese's, something like that. Salty snacks, Doritos lead the way, followed by Chex Mix, and then Pringles. I would have to say Pringles. I hold them the highest. And then if you're looking, here's an interesting category, like fast food. You stop by a fast food restaurant, and you want some sweet, something for dessert. The Wendy's Frosty, number one, followed very closely by the Dairy Queen Blizzard. So enjoy any and all of those tonight. No guilt, because it's National Junk Food Day, so the calories, they do not count. Up next, Depeche Mode and A Flock of Seagulls.
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We are going back to the 80s. Yeah, feel those synthesizers. Maybe your hair is starting to just magically turn into that Flock of Seagulls hairstyle. You're going to need a lot of hairspray for that. Here's the Flock of Seagulls in Iran, so far, far away.

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0: 80s, 90s, and more. Jotown 107.5. A classic from Berlin, and before that, all the way from Liverpool. We had A Flock of Seagulls. Yeah, they formed back in the late 70s and had a lot of success throughout the 80s. Now, A Flock of Seagulls, they still get back together from time to time. They've done some 80s tours and festivals, and in 2021 they released String Theory, which was kind of interesting. They did their songs with an orchestra, so yeah, if you want to dive deep into that, it sounds really good. Kind of a different version of all their songs. Up next, Billy Idol and the Romantics.
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1: Well, good evening, everybody. I'm Chris Taylor. Thank you for staying up late with me tonight. Coming up, Guns N' Roses and Michael Jackson. First, though, a little Billy Joel.

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0: Kiss. 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A classic there from Prince and the Revolution. So we are getting new music from Prince next month. Yes, the Prince Estate is releasing Timeless, its collection of 10 songs spanning Prince's entire career from 1977 to 2016. These were songs that were in the vault. He was still working on them, and they've put them together in an album called Timeless. The album comes out on August 28th, and you can pre-order it now. Coming up next, well, we've got an artist that's doing some shows in our area this week. So Bryan Adams will be in St. Louis on Friday, and then Wichita, Kansas on Saturday, and we've got Bryan Adams up next.
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2: Keeping it partly cloudy for the early morning time. Touch of a north wind. The overnight low right around 65. Becoming mostly sunny for Wednesday. The high at 85 degrees. Couple of showers arriving Wednesday night. And then scattered showers with thunderstorms rolling our way for Thursday. Thursday's high upper 70s. More rounds of wet weather Friday. I'm meteorologist Jennifer Naramore.
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0: Jotown 107.5, 80s, 90s, and more. A classic there from Cher. Now, you might remember in November of 2024, Cher released the first part of her memoir. Cher has had such a big life, one book could not contain it all. One memoir was not enough. So that first part is out now. The second part, part two, coming out November 17th. 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Up next, The Outfield and Matthew Wilder.
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Good evening, everybody. I'm Chris Taylor. Thank you for hanging out with me tonight. Oh, it's time for a little one-hit wonder. Gotta show a little love. Here's Matthew Wilder, Break My Stride.

0: Rockin' the Joe, Joetown 107.5. A classic there from Modern English. Well, good evening, all my little night owls. I'm Chris Taylor. Thank you so much for staying up late with me tonight. Now, that is going to wrap it up for me, but I'll be back here tomorrow night at 7 o'clock. Sure hope you can join me. And if you're staying up, maybe you're staying up because you ate too much junk food. Today was National Junk Food Day. All that sugar, yeah, it can keep you up. Well, good news. We've got great music for you to listen to while you're trying to, you know, fight the old insomnia. We've got Whitney Houston and the Fugees coming up next. Have a great night, everybody.
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1: Keeping it partly cloudy for the early morning time. Touch of a north wind. The overnight low right around 65. Becoming mostly sunny for Wednesday, the high at 85 degrees. Couple of showers arriving Wednesday night, and then scattered showers with thunderstorms rolling our way for Thursday. Thursday's high upper 70s. More rounds of wet weather Friday. I'm meteorologist Jennifer Naramore.
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1: Keeping it partly cloudy for the early morning time. Touch of a north wind. The overnight low right around 65. Becoming mostly sunny for Wednesday. The high at 85 degrees. Couple of showers arriving Wednesday night. And then scattered showers with thunderstorms rolling our way for Thursday. Thursday's high upper 70s. More rounds of wet weather Friday. I'm meteorologist Jennifer Naramore.
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1: Keeping it partly cloudy for the early morning time. Touch of a north wind, the overnight low right around 65. Becoming mostly sunny for Wednesday, the high at 85 degrees. Couple of showers arriving Wednesday night, and then scattered showers with thunderstorms rolling our way for Thursday. Thursday's high upper 70s. More rounds of wet weather Friday. I'm meteorologist Jennifer Naramore.
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1: Keeping it partly cloudy for the early morning time. Touch of a north wind. The overnight low right around 65. Becoming mostly sunny for Wednesday. The high at 85 degrees. Couple of showers arriving Wednesday night. And then scattered showers with thunderstorms rolling our way for Thursday. Thursday's high upper 70s. More rounds of wet weather Friday. I'm meteorologist Jennifer Naramore.
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1: Keeping it partly cloudy for the early morning time. Touch of a north wind. The overnight low right around 65. Becoming mostly sunny for Wednesday. The high at 85 degrees. Couple of showers arriving Wednesday night. And then scattered showers with thunderstorms rolling our way for Thursday. Thursday's high upper 70s. More rounds of wet weather Friday. I'm meteorologist Jennifer Naramore.
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Or 2009's good too, about anything that ends in 9. 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
1: It's time for today's top tweets from around the Twitterverse. 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When the weather is this hot, please dress for the body you have, not the body you want. 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Happy Wednesday. 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
3: Mostly clear this morning. It's going to be sunny today with upper 70s by lunchtime, 83 for the high this afternoon, and a light north wind. Could see a few showers developing overnight, low 65, and rain and thunderstorms possible by mid-afternoon tomorrow with a high near 80. Showers and thunderstorms again likely on Thursday night. A meteorologist, Dan Holliday.
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1: 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And it is still in better shape than Mitch McConnell. 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
1: 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Garlic powder being recalled in Canada can cause vomiting, diarrhea, and stomach pain. 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

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Going to be dealing with a little smoky air again today. Lower 80s. Kind of a nice change. Pretty good chance of rain tomorrow. We're in the 70s. Rain likely on Friday. High about 80. Warming back up over the weekend. 65 in Jotown right now.

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0: 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Now, this weekend, we are going to play nothing but Christmas music all weekend long. Christmas in July starts Friday on Joetown 107.5. Did you know 21% of kids say singing is the most annoying thing their parents do? Did you know 41,000 people go to the ER every year for being bitten by another human? Did you know creative people are more likely to sleep on their left side? Bet you didn't know that.
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2: Mostly clear this morning. It's going to be sunny today with upper 70s by lunchtime, 83 for the high this afternoon, and a light north wind. Could see a few showers developing overnight, low 65, and rain and thunderstorms possible by mid-afternoon tomorrow with a high near 80. Showers and thunderstorms again likely on Thursday night. A meteorologist, Ann Holiday.
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0: 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Jotown 107.5, 636. Gonna play Belinda Carlisle. I'll play Toto. I've got a Wowza Wednesday song from Marky Mark and the Funky Bunch coming up next. It's time for today's headlines. CVS announced this week their pharmacies will now dispense prescription medications for dogs and cats. 66 men and 40 women took part in the annual Lumberjack World Championships last weekend in Wisconsin. 16 states and 9 countries represented. I'm a lumberjack and I'm okay. U.S. cyclist Tour de France preparations took a scary turn. Brandon McNulty knocked off his bike after colliding with a stopped car. It was road rage. Forget the Tour de France. This guy needed a tour of the hospital. Today's headlines.
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7: Awesome throwbacks and tubular one-hit wonders. 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

It's a Wowza Wednesday, Joetown 107.5, 642. So according to Pete Hegseth, the war with Iran has cost $37.5 billion. 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

0: 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All right, this story is wacky but true. On Sunday, police in Massachusetts arrested a man been hanging out on a walking trail dressed as a mime. Locals say they've spotted him there a lot. They don't like it. They don't understand what he's doing, especially in the evenings. It's starting to get dark. He's a 29-year-old guy named Herman. He's facing 3 counts of criminal harassment. It's unclear exactly what got him arrested, but it doesn't sound like he was actually being, you know, harmless. There are some stories he would strip down to his underwear and do weird stuff. He'd leave eggshells around. He'd follow people staring at him, especially women. He has pleaded not guilty to the charges. That is wacky, but true.
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2: 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Buchanan County middle and high school students can win cash and national scholarships, explaining what a veteran taught them about America. A C-130 made an emergency landing at Rosecrans Airport in St. Joseph, Missouri after a hydraulic failure. No injuries reported. The cause remains unknown.

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107.5. 707, still going to deal with a little smoky air quality today. Cooler temperatures, 82 for the high. Tomorrow, 79. Got some rain tomorrow night, Friday. And then sunshine and warmer temperatures again over the weekend. 65 in Joetown right now.

0: 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Now, this is just for fun. There's no prizes. You don't win anything. It's not a contest. It's a demonstration. It's an exhibition. Just play along at home. Okay? Play with yourself. Here's today's Name That Tune.
1: That's a hard one.
0: Can you name that tune? Do you know what that is? You figure it out. It is kind of tough. I'll play it for you next on a Wowza Wednesday on Jotown 107.5.

0: It's a Wowza Wednesday, Joetown 107.5, 723. This weekend, get ready. All Christmas music all weekend long. Christmas in July starts Friday on Joetown 107.5. We've got Krabby Carl on the phone with today's It's Your Bitch.
1: I seen in the paper another group wants to raise the sales tax again. Now, I love kids as much as anybody, but you gotta quit raising the sales tax. Seniors and low-income people can't afford to pay all that sales tax. You gotta find another way to raise your money and quit trying to raise the sales tax.
0: There he goes, Krabby Carl with It's Your Bitch.
2: Joetown 107.5. Mostly clear this morning. It's going to be sunny today with upper 70s by lunchtime, 83 for the high this afternoon, and a light north wind. Could see a few showers developing overnight, low 65, and rain and thunderstorms possible by mid-afternoon tomorrow with a high near 80. Showers and thunderstorms again likely on Thursday night. A meteorologist, Dan Holliday.
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0: Jotel 107.5, 80s, 90s, and more. 736, going to play Def Leppard. I've got a Wowza Wednesday song from No Doubt coming up next. Put your phones away. It's time for the kids' joke of the day. Kids, it's a joke just for you. 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They're going to love it. 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Hey, kids, my balloon elephant was too big to fit in the back seat of my car, so I popped it in the trunk. 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

It's a Wowza Wednesday, Joetown 107.5, 742. There is for sale, you can buy it for Christmas, a pregnant doll for kids. And it has a removable stomach. There's a baby inside this little bag of slime. This is for kids. Pregnant doll. Not to mention, it comes with a birth certificate listing Nick Cannon as

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0: 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Hey, check it out. Check it out. We like to call this check it out. Stuff we found on the internet. Check it out. The dance scene in the ending of Footloose was originally shown in slow motion, but audiences hated it. The studio paid $250,000 to reshoot the scene just 6 weeks before the movie opened. Man, test audiences felt cheated. Hey, check it out. You're more likely to get hurt at work on a Monday than any other day of the week. Fridays have the fewest. Check it out. Horses cannot vomit. Neither can many rodents, including rats. Huh. Check it out.
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2: 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VFW Post 1668 in St. Joseph, Missouri is opening its 2026-2027 Patriotic Essay Contests and Citizenship Teacher Awards. Middle and high school students in Buchanan County can chase cash prizes and scholarships, sharing what a veteran taught them about America. Breaking now. A U.S. Air Force C-130 made an emergency landing at Rosecrans Airport in St. Joseph, Missouri, after a hydraulic failure. No injuries reported. The St. Joseph Fire Department and law enforcement responded. Cause remains unknown. In St. Joseph, Gary and Jana Yates cut the ribbon on Cornerstone Hearth and Outdoor Living's new showroom. 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

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Jotown 107.5. It's the Greg Lynn Radio Show. 804, thanks for listening at work. Sunny skies, about 82 today. That's not bad at all. Got some rain coming sometime tomorrow, tomorrow night, probably Friday too. Highs right around 80. And then warming back up this weekend. 68 in Jotown right now.

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0: 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Jotown 107.5, 818. This weekend, we are cooling things off, and we're going to be talking about snow and Santa and Frosty and Rudolph, and we're playing nothing but Christmas music all weekend long. Christmas in July starts Friday on Jotown 107.5. I don't know about you, but I could use some good news. A family-owned shoe store in East London struggling when it got an unexpected lifeline after the owner's daughter posted a TikTok featuring some of the shoes shop's vintage shoes. The video quickly racked up hundreds of thousands of views, brought in a bunch of younger customers. At one point, there were even long lines out the door. Business going so well, the owner took down his closing sale sign. Well, that's cool. It's good news.
1: 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Mostly clear this morning. It's going to be sunny today with upper 70s by lunchtime, 83 for the high this afternoon, and a light north wind. Could see a few showers developing overnight, low 65, and rain and thunderstorms possible by mid-afternoon tomorrow with a high near 80. Showers and thunderstorms again likely on Thursday night. I'm meteorologist Dan Holliday.
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0: 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Jotown 107.5. It's Greg going to play REO Speedwagon. Going to play Tina Turner. I've got a Wowza Wednesday song from Counting Crows coming up next. It's time for Hollywood Trash. AMC Entertainment stock jumped 27% after America's largest movie theater chain posted record quarterly revenue, $1.6 billion. And they say, nobody's going to the movies. Everybody's going, whatever. 38th annual Shark Week gets underway this Sunday on Discovery Channel. Did you see a Discovery Channel? Josh found this plane. It's cool. Luke Skywalker's lightsaber from The Empire Strikes Back, complete with the severed hand attached, sold for a record $3.75 million, the most expensive Star Wars prop ever auctioned. Puts your Lego Millennium Falcon to shame, doesn't it? That's your Hollywood Trash.
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0: 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We'll get news from stjoepost.com coming up next. It's time for today's top tweets from around the Twitterverse. The best of the best of the best. Today's top tweets. When the weather is this hot, please dress for the body you have, not the body you want. Top tweets. Happy Wednesday. Let's have coffee and complain about stuff.
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3: 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Buchanan County middle and high school students can win cash and national college scholarships, sharing what a veteran taught them about America. Breaking now. A C-130 made an emergency landing at Rosecrans Airport in St. Joseph, Missouri after a hydraulic failure. No injuries reported. The St. Joseph Fire Department, law enforcement, and the U.S. Air Force responded. Cause unknown. In St. Joseph, Cornerstone Hearth and Outdoor Living owners Gary and Jana Yates cut the ribbon on a new showroom. 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

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Hi, it's Greg. Thanks for listening at work. Good morning. It's just after 9.

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0: It's a Wowza Wednesday, Jotown 107.5. We're going to cool things off this weekend. And I'm talking snowmen and snowboards and wakeboards and Speedos and Santa and reindeer and playing all your favorite Christmas music. Christmas in July, all weekend long on Jotown 107.5. She's alive. It's time for a science fun fact. Discovery Channel host Josh Gates and his team discovered airplane wreckage that has been underwater for 74 years. And it is still in better shape than Mitch McConnell. Science.
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2: Seeing some clouds streaming our way for today. A little hazy out there, too, at our high temperature into the low 80s. A stray shower chance for tonight with a low at 65. And scattered rain showers moving in for tomorrow. A couple of degrees cooler, the high upper 70s. Rounds of showers with thunderstorms likely with heavy rain by Thursday night. I'm meteorologist Jennifer Naramore.
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0: 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Gonna play Meatloaf. Gonna play The Police. I've got a Wowza Wednesday song from Sheryl Crow coming up next. Hey, did you hear this? Hey, you guys! Did you hear this? Garlic powder being recalled in Canada can cause vomiting, diarrhea, and stomach pain. So we can't have garlic powder. We can't have lettuce. Looks like we're living off hot dogs and ice cream for the rest of the summer.
1: 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The following is a test of the emergency alert system.

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Hi, it's Greg. Spain cropped Donald Trump out of their World Cup victory photo. This is the most photoshopped image I have seen since the last one that showed Mitch McConnell. I

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0: Jotown 107.5, 80s, 90s, and more. Thank you for listening today. I appreciate it. My main man, Manny, is coming up next. Did you know 21% of kids say singing is the most annoying thing their parents do? Did you know 41,000 people go to the ER every year for being bitten by another human? Did you know creative people are more likely to sleep on their left side? 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
1: It's a Wowza Wednesday with Manny and lots of music still to come this hour. From Duran Duran, Kenny Loggins on the way to band right now that's busy with their final Frontier Farewell Tour. It's going to take them on the road throughout the rest of this year into 2027, talking about Journey. Here's Don't Stop Believing.

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We're talking snowmen and Santa and playing all your favorite Christmas music all weekend long. 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
1: It's Duran Duran's Ordinary World with Manny on this Wowza Wednesday. If you've never seen Duran Duran live, you are missing out. Got the opportunity in the early 90s to see Duran Duran. The opening act was Terrence Trent D'Arby. Remember that song, Wishing Well? He also had Sign Your Name. Hey, those would be a couple fun songs to play today during Wowza Wednesday. Anyway, great show live. They still do their thing. Duran Duran just recently even did a residency in Las Vegas. You ready for more music and more fun and lots of surprises? Well, that's what's in store today, Wowza Wednesday, when we go into the music library of ours and play songs you might not have heard in a while. Some of those surprises on the way, plus music from Kenny Loggins, Guns N' Roses, also coming up, Starship.
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3: Seeing some clouds streaming our way for today. A little hazy out there, too, at our high temperature into the low 80s. A stray shower chance for tonight with a low at 65. And scattered rain showers moving in for tomorrow. A couple of degrees cooler, the high upper 70s. Rounds of showers with thunderstorms likely with heavy rain by Thursday night. I'm meteorologist Jennifer Naramore.
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1: It's Paradise City from Guns N' Roses with Manny on this Wowza Wednesday. So when you walk around the workplace, do you have yourself a nice little water bottle? Well, this post is going viral online that suggests that water bottle brands have a hold over women. Some of the trendiest recently are Hydro Flask, of course, the Stanley bottle, and Owala. We got a couple of Owalas at our house. Those are fun to pronounce, and they also work pretty well.
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1: It's Starships. We built this city with Manny on a Wowza Wednesday, getting ready for more music. Michael Cimbello's Maniac from the movie Flashdance, that's on the way. Also coming up, Tupac and Joan Jett in the Blackhearts. I love rock and roll. We'll get things started next on this Wowza Wednesday. So have you ever heard of texting thumb? It comes from constant texting, scrolling, and holding your phone. And symptoms include stiffness, throbbing near the thumb joint, and even clicking when you bend your thumb. Do you suffer from that?
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Like this one. 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
1: It's a Wiles of Wednesday with Manny. It's when we go into our music library and throughout the day we play songs you might not have heard in some time. Yeah, we like to dig around and really find songs that have not been on the air in a while. Some of those songs are still to come this hour. Also music from Bryan Adams, got the Eagles on the way and the Chili Peppers now. Here's Under the Bridge.

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1: That song was originally hit for the Shocking Blue back in the day, but it was covered in the 80s from Bananarama and was a hit all over again. That is Venus with Manny on this Wowza Wednesday. More music's on the way from Madonna. Also coming up, Beastie Boys and Bryan Adams. Everything I do it for you. A song that spent like 8,000 weeks at number one on the charts. Maybe I'm off by a couple weeks, but it was number one for a long time. If you're watching TV tonight, my grandfather Charles Manson is on Hulu. That'd be an interesting one to check out. Also, the streaming premiere of Masters of the Universe. That is on Amazon starting today.
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3: Seeing some clouds streaming our way for today. A little hazy out there, too, at our high temperature into the low 80s. A stray shower chance for tonight with a low at 65. And scattered rain showers moving in for tomorrow. A couple of degrees cooler, the high upper 70s. Rounds of showers with thunderstorms likely with heavy rain by Thursday night. I'm meteorologist Jennifer Nairamore.
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1: It's a Wiles of Wednesday with the Eagles Hotel California. 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We dig around. We've got a huge music library. Always fun to go in there and find songs that we haven't played in some time and then play them and surprise you throughout the day. Songs that make you say, wow, I forgot all about that. Well, some of those wows of songs are on the way. Plus Adele coming up. Also Beastie Boys and Queen.
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1: It's Manny, and the 1980s definitely brought us a lot of things. Remember when they tried messing with the flavor of Coca-Cola? Of course, our styles in the 1980s with fashion were interesting. We also had a lot of one-hit wonders in that decade. Tapao would have been one of them. Here they are with Heart and Soul on this Wiles of Wednesday.

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1: It's Queen's Bohemian Rhapsody on this Wowza Wednesday with Manny. Bohemian Rhapsody was a great movie. Were you a fan of that one? Well, if you want to check out new movies this upcoming weekend, there's a few hitting the big screen. There's Her Private Hell. That is out starting Friday. There's Motor City. Pinocchio Unstrung. It's a dark horror fantasy reimagining of the classic fairy tale. That is out on Friday. Also, Hadestown is going to be a new one. If you're streaming anything, 72 Hours will be on Netflix starting on Friday. That's Kevin Hart's new one. Also, The Dink, that's going to be on Apple TV Plus on Friday.
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1: It's lunchtime with Manny on a Wowza Wednesday. Still to come this hour, music from the Cars, got Stevie Nicks, and right now, it's Steve Winwood and Chaka Khan with Higher Love.

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How you doing? It's Manny. You know, every Wednesday we go deep into our Joetown music library looking for songs that make you say wowza, and we play them all day long. 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
1: It's the Cars Magic on this Wiles at Wednesday, and my name's Manny with more music for your lunch hour on the way from Stevie Nicks, also Billy Idol, Cyndi Lauper, and lots of surprises still in store on this Wiles at Wednesday. Did you know that audiobook streams for The Odyssey have jumped since the movie came out on Friday? Spotify says it is on track to be up about 680%, and 2/3 of the listeners are men, and 36% are Gen Z.
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3: Seeing some clouds streaming our way for today. A little hazy out there, too, at our high temperature into the low 80s. A stray shower chance for tonight with a low at 65. And scattered rain showers moving in for tomorrow. A couple of degrees cooler, the high upper 70s. Rounds of showers with thunderstorms likely with heavy rain by Thursday night. I'm meteorologist Jennifer Nairamore.
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1: He's on the road right now with his It's a Nice Day to Tour Again tour. That is Billy Idol's White Wedding with Manny. In November, he's officially going to become a member of the Rock and Roll Hall of Fame. Well, we're getting more details out of the wedding that happened a few weeks ago in Madison Square Garden in New York City. Jason Kelce confirmed that Travis and Taylor Swift performed a duet at their wedding. He said, quote, "Trav has always been able to carry a tune. He pales in comparison to some of the other people singing that night, but he did okay."
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1: We love to go back in time every weekend to the 1970s with Super 70s Saturday Night. If you're a fan of 70s music, make sure you do not miss it this weekend. Speaking of time, let's do Time After Time now from Cyndi Lauper on this Wiles Away.

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1: Got My Mind Set on You. That is George Harrison from his album Cloud Nine on this Wowza Wednesday with Manny in the midday. So have you ever had a situation when you go up to someone and you mess up their name or completely get them wrong in general? You think they're someone, but they're not, and you're really embarrassed afterwards, and then you're like, oh, crap, how do I get out of this one? Well, Darius Rucker, you know, the lead singer of Hootie and the Blowfish. Well, ESPN analyst Darius Walker was mistaken for Darius Rucker by hotel staff and received a free upgrade. Darius Rucker commented on a video of the mix-up and said, quote, "You're welcome."
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1: Pat Benatar is on the road this summer with her husband, Neil Giraldo, opening up for Bryan Adams. Here she is now with We Belong on this Wowza Wednesday.

Party like it's 1999 and 1989 and 79, or 2009's good too, about anything that ends in 9. 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
1: So how long has it been since you've heard that one? Probably a while, right? We love Wows at Wednesday and surprising you with songs you haven't heard in some time. Right there an example, How Soon Is Now by the Smiths. Morrissey, what a great voice there. Hope you're enjoying this Wows at Wednesday. More surprises on the way. And you might not be surprised to hear this one. Paying cash without pennies is causing problems because rounding has businesses charging different prices to different people. But Congress is trying to change that by legalizing rounding, and they might change how nickels are made too. The drama continues.
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3: Moving on through the rest of today with fair weather conditions, a light north wind, and our high temperature into the low 80s. Very low in chance for any wet weather this evening and into tonight, otherwise overcast, a low 65. Better chance for scattered showers with thunderstorms by Thursday afternoon and rounds of it. Thursday night and Friday could see some heavy rain. I'm meteorologist Jennifer Naramore.
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1: It's Jody Watley's Don't You Want Me. That's when she was doing her solo thing. Before that, she was part of the band Shalimar. They had Second Time Around and, of course, Dancing in the Sheets from the Footloose soundtrack. After all of that, she decided to go solo. Jody Watley doing okay as a solo artist as well. Today's the Wilds of Wednesday when we go into our music library and throughout the day play songs you haven't heard in a while. Our goal is to make you say wow out loud and have your coworkers go, what is wrong with that person? Time definitely flies by. It was 18 years ago, 2008 the year. Estelle Getty, you remember, you know, from the Golden Girls. She died 3 days short of her 85th birthday. And it was 18 years ago today. If you're a fan of Miley Cyrus, she released her second album, Breakout. It was the first music she'd released since, you know, she'd moved away from the Hannah Montana thing. If you have kids, you know what I'm talking about.
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1: We have some most music for your workday with Manny. Today's a Wowza Wednesday. It's when we play songs you might not have heard in a while. Be prepared to be wowed throughout the day. Songs that maybe bring back some memories. The good, the bad, the ugly. That's why we call it Wowza Wednesday. Here's Daft Punk's Get Lucky.
2: 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All ends with beginnings. 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
1: It's Simple Minds, Don't You Forget About Me with Manny on this Wowza Wednesday. Got more music on the way from Genesis, also Scorpion's Journey, and lots of surprises on this Wowza Wednesday. Songs you haven't heard in some time, you're going to hear them soon. Well, last week, guys on social media were listing the girl flexes that make them attractive. Now someone started the thread in reverse on Reddit. So here are the best guy flexes that instantly make them attractive, according to women on social media. Thoughtfulness, loving animals, also humility, being prepared, kindness to randoms on there, competence, that's a very important thing, I think, for men and women, right? Making clear plans ahead of time, also being able to build things. Those are all things that ladies find attractive in men.
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Man, it is hot outside, but Joetown 107.5 is going to cool things off this weekend. We're talking snowmen and Santa and playing all your favorite Christmas music all weekend long. 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

0: Because I gotta have faith. 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
1: While you're waiting on that dot, dot, dot response on your phone, think of this as your on-hold music. 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

0: Joetown 107.5, 80s, 90s, and more. That was Sting, and if you love somebody, set them free. Now, I've always heard that, man, but look, I really love French fries, and I kind of would like to keep them around.
1: I second that.
0: I bet you do. What's up, Middle America? You're now cruising with Kettle, so buckle up and hold on tight. We're going to have a glass of red, red wine with UB40 right after this.
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3: Moving on through the rest of today with fair weather conditions, a light north wind, and our high temperature into the low 80s. Very low wind chance for any wet weather this evening and into tonight, otherwise overcast, a low 65. Better chance for scattered showers with thunderstorms by Thursday afternoon and rounds of it. Thursday night and Friday could see some heavy rain. I'm meteorologist Jennifer Naramore.
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0: 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Jotown 107.5. It's Wowza Wednesday, and that means it's my job to make you say wowza. And I've got a few in store for you. Rod Stewart, John Mellencamp, Fine Young Cannibals. Something I've got in this list is going to make you say wowza.
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0: 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Well, I ain't got no crystal ball either. That was Sublime. But I can tell you this. We've got a whole bunch more hits coming your way. Got a long set of them coming up. Kicking off with some fine young cannibals. It is Wowza Wednesday, and you're cruising with Cadle. So hold on tight.
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What's up, Middle America? You are cruising with Cattle, so buckle up, my friends. I just want to remind you, there's no one like you, and don't you forget it.

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1: Oh, come on. Admit it. You knew every single word to that. It was Vanilla Ice with Ice Ice Baby. And we are cruising through the Wednesday. And I'm going to make you say wowza yet. Donna Lewis, Bon Jovi, and I've got Bob Marley on the way.
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3: Moving on through the rest of today with fair weather conditions, a light north wind, and our high temperature into the low 80s. Very low in chance for any wet weather this evening and into tonight, otherwise overcast, a low 65. Better chance for scattered showers with thunderstorms by Thursday afternoon and rounds of it. Thursday night and Friday could see some heavy rain. I'm meteorologist Jennifer Naramore.
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We're so St. Joe, we remember when the bullet hole in Jesse James' house didn't look like it was shot out of a bazooka. 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

0: 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How can you not get behind that? It's Wowza Wednesday, and you're cruising with Gatel.
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0: 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Every rose has its thorn, and like I've said, every tough guy's got his love song, and it's probably that one. Don't go anywhere. We're free falling with the man, the myth, the legend, and a long set of hits right after this.
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1: Going round and round with Rad. I'm almost getting dizzy. Hold on tight. One way or another, I'm going to get you. Blondie on the way.
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3: Moving on through the rest of today with fair weather conditions, a light north wind, and our high temperature into the low 80s. Very low end chance for any wet weather this evening and into tonight. Otherwise, overcast, a low 65. Better chance for scattered showers with thunderstorms by Thursday afternoon and rounds of it. Thursday night and Friday could see some heavy rain. I'm meteorologist Jennifer Naramore.
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0: 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Mary Jane's Last Dance, may Tom Petty rest in peace, man. Put out some good music. Sure wish we would have more. Hold on tight. I've got lots more coming for you, though. Long set of hits. Kicking it off with Chicago right after this.
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0: 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It's the Cruise Home. My name is Cadel, and we have ourselves a creepy mime hanging out in the woods in Massachusetts.
1: So crazy someplace else.
0: Can't make this stuff up. It's a new segment of Can You Believe It coming up.

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We're so St. Joe, we remember when Santa was on the meat building. 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
1: Diamond Dave with Just Like Paradise, and you're cruising with Cato. Look, on the city streets and on the corners in the cities, I might expect to see a mime. But out in the woods, it's time for...
2: Can you believe it?
1: So, the cops arrested a guy in Massachusetts who was creepily dressed like a mime hanging out in the woods and, well, really bothering a bunch of people on the trails. 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
3: I'm shocked. 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
5: 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Top hat, Dracula pants on his face, black cape, cane. Real creepy.
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1: 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It's a little creepy, man. I mean, what was he doing out there? One guy thought he was a Dracula face? I mean, tell you the truth, a mime is a terrible thing to waste.
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10: Cloudy conditions for the early morning time are low right around 65, and then we're moving into an active weather pattern. Scattered showers with thunderstorms picking up Thursday afternoon, high-end chances Thursday night, and for Friday, too, some locally heavier rainfall expected. For Thursday and Friday's highs, we're looking at highs right around 80. I'm meteorologist Jennifer Naramore.
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0: 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Little pump up music for your Wowza Wednesday as we cruise through it together. We're looking at the man in the mirror when we come back.
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0: 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It's Pat Benatar, and I gotta agree, man. We belong right here listening to the greatest hits ever known to man, like NKOTB, Queen, Joan Jett. It's all coming your way, so hold on tight.
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0: 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So easily reminded, that's Nickelback, and we are cruising through the Wowza Wednesday. And I've got a few more in my bag here that should make you say Wowza. So hold on tight.
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2: Cloudy conditions for the early morning time, our low right around 65, and then we're moving into an active weather pattern. Scattered showers with thunderstorms picking up Thursday afternoon, high end chances Thursday night, and for Friday too, some locally heavier rainfall expected. For Thursday and Friday's highs, we're looking at highs right around 80. I'm meteorologist Jennifer Naramore.
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0: 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He's talking about watching the whole time, constantly.
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0: Jotown 107.5, 80s, 90s, and more. That's Tears for Fears, and it seems like everybody wants to rule the world. But me? Nah, man. I'd rather just sit back and love everyone, watch Netflix, and eat a bunch of cheeseburgers. It just sounds like too much work to rule the world. I'm getting out of here, man. Appreciate you cruising with me today. I'll be back tomorrow. We'll do it all again. Between now and then, you already know what to do. Just look out for yourself, your family, and your friends.
1: I second that.
0: Nobody else is going to do it for you. And go out and party, man. Just don't drink and drive.
2: It's that.
0: It really is. Sorry to cut you off there, Frankie. I'm going to leave you with some Peppers and a long set of hits. We'll see you tomorrow. Peace.
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